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I hope you choose me, the shadow silhouette in the sun. I'm glued to your feet. I live in the shadows of under the loose leaves. I spread my wings, I got a nosebleed. I've been the dust on top of trophies, the rust that makes it homely, the crust that no one wants. I was forgotten, I got moldy. They press mute, can you please pass the controller? Been the rabbit in the lights and they already ran me.

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0: That's everything. 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
1: 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Call me in the morning.
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0: 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He's psychologically destroyed.
1: I'm destroyed!

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1: Hey, I'm depraved on account I'm deprived.
0: So take him to a head shrinker. You.
2: Who, me?
3: 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My grandpa is a commie. My grandma pushes tea. My sister wears a mustache. My brother wears a dress. Goodness gracious, that's why I'm a mess.
4: Yes, Officer Kopke, he shouldn't be here. This boy don't need a couch, he needs a useful career. Society's played him a terrible trick. Unsocial, he's sick.
3: I am sick.

0: opinion, this child does not need to have his head shrunk at all. Juvenile delinquency is purely a social disease.
1: Hey, I got a social disease.
0: So take him to a social worker.
1: Which way?
2: Dear kindly social worker,

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